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1: So we had our neighborhood garage sale. 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
1: Well, food companies have figured out that we're all kind of terrified of ultra-processed foods now, so they started slapping words on there like naked, natural, no dyes, no artificial flavors. And it's like, oh, okay, feels better eating it. Not so much. I mean, nutritionists are just like, keep in mind, simply naked tortilla chips are still what they are. 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I see.

0: degrees.
1: Well, it's coming up here on Monday. A lot of us consider, you know, Memorial Day weekend to be the unofficial kickoff to the season. Even though, you know, summer doesn't actually begin until summer solstice on June 21st. But I always say, shoes off, toes in the grass, Memorial Day weekend. How about you?
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1: Hey, it's Christina. 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
1: So if you are planning on doing any sort of travel for Memorial Day weekend, okay, the busiest days are going to be tomorrow and Friday between noon and 8. So you might want to leave early or late, depending.

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1: I'm not making this up. It's crazy. Southwest Airlines has officially banned robots from flying. Yeah, there's this guy apparently who went from Dallas to Vegas with his robot companion named Stewie. I guess he bought Stewie a ticket and everything. His battery was FAA compliant, but Southwest was like, no human-like robots or animal-like robots on the plane again. Sorry.
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1: Well, disposable and digital point-to-shoot cameras are having a massive comeback right now. Why? Because people are getting tired of overly curated social media posts. So instead of like perfect lighting, heavy editing, people are just going back to a blurry flash, grainy beach pics, chaotic nights out, imperfect summer memories, all caught with a disposable camera. Unless your kids get a hold of it and waste all of the pictures taking selfies.

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1: Do you have some yard sale or garage sale finds that just kind of stick out to you? 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
1: You should have given her way more than that. 5 cents. 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
1: So I have to be honest with you. I was shocked when I heard about the ultimate summer getaway. I'm thinking, okay, it's going to be somewhere in Florida, maybe a tropical island. I don't know. But it's Atlanta, Georgia. Yeah, they looked at the cost of the cheapest flight, number of attractions, the average price for a two-person meal, other indicators. And yeah, Atlanta came in at number one, followed by Orlando and Austin, Texas.
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1: Stephen Colbert's final show is tomorrow. And, of course, Jimmy Kimmel and Jimmy Fallon showing reruns to kind of bow out, go dark for Stephen to get his shine on his final show.

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1: Well, Memorial Day, doesn't it seem earlier this year? The 25th is actually the earliest possible date for it. Beyond picnics and barbecues, if you want to remember the true meaning of it, big shout out to the Heroes Project, reminding us how we can mark the day with respect. I've got some great ideas that maybe you want to try this weekend.

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1: Couldn't believe Memorial Day is on Monday. Doesn't it seem it's super early this year? Well, it's the earliest possible date for it. And there's great ways to show respect. Instead of just, you know, the picnics and the barbecues, pay your respects at national cemeteries, war memorials, local veterans cemeteries. A lot of events, parades happening as well. Post a heartfelt message on social media supporting our fallen soldiers. Or fly the U.S. flag. And to be accurate with tradition, the flag is usually at half staff before dawn and then until noon. And then we raise it to full staff for the rest of the day after noon.
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1: Is that a dumb question? A lot of people think you can chase your cup of coffee with a cup of grapefruit juice to extend the benefits. 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

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The Temptations, Sting, and more in a moment.

Michael Jackson back ruling the charts ever since that movie, and actually the Michael biopic, went back to number one on the movie theater. You see that? It's now ahead of The Devil Wears Prada 2.

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0: Mentioned a bit ago that disposable cameras and digital point-and-shoot cameras having a massive comeback right now. Here's what's going on. People are getting tired of overly curated social media photos. Instead of perfect lighting and heavy editing, people are craving blurry flash photos, grainy beach pictures, chaotic nights out, and imperfect summer memories that actually feel real. Some say it captures moments in a way that iPhone photos sometimes don't anymore. Even celebrities and influencers are starting to use disposable cameras again because it looks more messy and candid. Did you keep any of yours? Wham! Heart and More coming up.
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0: We would love for you to experience Dancing with the Stars Con. 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Green Day, Juice Newton, Miley Cyrus. Ooh, she's got a big weekend. She's getting a star finally on the Hollywood, what's it called? The Walk of Fame on Friday. 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

0: Tomorrow, Thursday, get a little closer to the big holiday weekend, aren't we? You can head into it with $1,000. We are going to keep the cash coming your way two more days, all day Thursday and Friday as we head toward the holiday weekend. Carrie, a winner, has got great plans for it.
1: I'm going to go on a trip with my husband. 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Awesome! Thank you. I needed that today.
0: Maybe you'd like to get away for a little while, or there's something you'd love to buy or pay off. Get caught up on some things. So we'll play Top of the Hour 9 to 5 Thursday and Friday. Playing some Lionel Richie, Sam Smith, and more next.
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0: Leona Lewis, Dan Blackman on World Bee Day. The importance of bees and ecosystems. They are vital pollinators with all the fruits we have. So you may be afraid of them, but just try to stay away. Coming up, more favorites.
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0: Mr. John Legend, Mr. Dan Blackman, $1,000 awaiting you. 9 more opportunities tomorrow to win. If you want a grand, what are you doing with the money? Well, it's graduation season. Weddings are coming up, or maybe you could be just like Valeria. This is what she said.
1: Oh my God, no way. I'm excited. I'm actually going to pay off my bills, actually.
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